I was born in a city that they call the Windy City. They call it the Windy City because of the hawk. The hawk, the almighty hawk, Mr. Wind, takes care of plenty of business around wintertime. The place that I lived in was on a street that happened to be one of the dead-end streets, where there was nothing to block

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Of course, I couldn't put on my goulashes because they had buckles on them, and my folks didn't play that. They said, don't you tear my bed clothes with some goulashes on. But I was fortunate. As soon as I was big enough to get a job and save enough money, get a ticket, catch anything, I split. I said, one day I'm gonna return, and I'm gonna straighten it all out. And I'm about ready to go back now.

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When you kiss me, heaven sighs. 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

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But every just so often, the words of another who's truly in love seem to work out fine.

0: Grace and Dinah, Dolly, Madonna and Mabel, they are all fine as Mick and Sable. You may not be classed with the elite, baby.
1: I try.
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1: What a freaking life I have. 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